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4: Happy Labor Day weekend. Your boy D Stone is in the building. Welcome to the Praise Mixdown. If you're just tuning in, you missed 1 hour, but it's okay. You know, we still got a lot of show to go. And I got this mix that we getting ready to do. Oh my goodness. It's going to put you on the moon. I promise you. Let's get into it right now. It's the Praise Mixdown.

0: 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Man, I told you this mix was going to put you on the moon. I did. Talking about moon, Shireen Nicole was telling me about there's some people that are actually trying to fly out to the moon. They're not a part of the space program at all. But you know, nowadays you could just buy your own rocket and do your best to get out there. And I just think that you should follow the leading of the Holy Ghost. Yes, and if the Holy Ghost didn't tell you to do it, I don't suggest you try to leave our atmosphere, okay? Because you may not come back. But anyway, if you want to get this mix along with eight others to represent the new thing that God is doing in your life, all you have to do is email your boy right now, dstonefreemixes@gmail.com. 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You're going to get this mix along with eight others to represent the new thing that God is doing in your life. And you know what? I love you. It's the Praise Mix Down.
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Fresh Start Worship, you are right here on the Praise Mix Down, where we keep God first in the mix. I got to shout out my brother from another mother, Jordan Armstrong. He and I actually had a chance to hit the streets, man. Pray for total strangers. You have no idea how life-changing that was for him and me. I now understand why in the Bible it says, hey, the harvest is plenty, but the workers are few. Yeah, because a lot of people will say that they're ready to do street ministry, but you don't see that many people doing it. So let's try to change that this year. You know why? Because God loves us. So let's love them. Amen. Here's Jordan.

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0: family, what it do? It's your boy D Stone, and I finally did it. You've been asking me for a full-length mixtape, and it's done. Available right now, the full-length mixtape from your boy D Stone, The First 48. And I called it that because it's over 48 minutes long, it has over 48 songs on it, and you want this in your life. If you know somebody under the age of 25, 35, 45 that loves God and still loves hip-hop, they need this mixtape. If you know somebody who wants a relationship with God, but they still cuss a little bit, they need this mixtape. And if you love what I do here on the Praise Mixdown and you like, I want more, you need this mixtape. So how do you get it? All you got to do is DM me right now at Dwight Stone on Instagram, at DJ Dwight Stone on Facebook, and just in your DM say, I want the First 48. And we ain't going to stop until we change the world.
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0: Praise Mix Down, where we keep God first in the mix. If you're feeling that mix right there and you want to get that one along with 8 others, all you have to do is email your boy. I mean, we'd be in a blessing, even on Labor Day weekend. 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I'm going to send you this mix along with 8 others because I believe God is doing a new thing in your life, and he told me to be a blessing to you this weekend. No, I'm serious. It didn't make any sense to me, but he said, Dwight, just go on the air and be a blessing. Trust me. You'll see what I do. Okay, so I just want to encourage you to go ahead and be a blessing to somebody else. As a matter of fact, if you get these mixes, forward the email to some other people and be a blessing to them too. Can you do that for me? I appreciate you. It's the Praise Mix Down.
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1: Praise Mix Down, where we keep God first in the mix. Final hour of the PMD on a Labor Day weekend. And you know what? The energy's high. We're going to just keep it up here, okay? Let's get into the mix right now on the Praise Mix Down.

I want to hear I am God. If you can do that, I am God. I'm tired of hearing yeah. Thank you, Jesus. I want to hear something else. I don't care what it is. I want to hear two of that other song. 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Talk to the thing. I want to hear something.

0: Praise Mix Down, where we keep God first in the mix. D Stone on the ones and twos. And I've been doing this show for a while. I don't even know how many years. I'm kind of curious to find out what my anniversary is. But here's what we're doing now. It's kind of a new thing on the show. Every mix that we play, we are giving away. So if you like the last mix that you heard, you're going to get that mix along with eight others. You could just consider it our Labor Day weekend gift to you. DStoneFreeMixes@gmail.com. Everybody has an email? 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I'm going to give you this mix along with eight others to represent the new thing that God is doing in your life. We love you. It's the Praise Mix Down.
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7: All right, Kyler.
8: Yeah, Dad.
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7: 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See all these numbers on this paper? 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This is the money the clients deserved for their cases.
8: Wow, that's a lot, and it all adds up. 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

0: Jabari Johnson. 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You are listening to the Labor Day Weekend Edition, and I am so excited. What time for collaborations. When I tell you these are getting more interesting every day, this is Tamela Mann, Kirk Franklin, Wyclef Jean. Hello, God.
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The Walls Group, crazy right here on the Praise Mix Down, where we keep God first in the mix. And I just want to thank you for listening to the show. I want to thank you for making it what it is today. Sometimes when you are following God, you have no idea where you're going. When we first started this show, when I tell you, I didn't know. I had no idea. If somebody would have told 21 me, you know, hey, you know what? One day you're going to have a radio show and it's going to be on 30 plus radio stations and it will be the number one gospel mix show in the world.

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This is your Exodus. 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

0: 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We've got Encourage Someone Else Monday, Build Yourself Tuesday, Grateful Wednesday, Business Thursday, and on Friday, somebody say Friday, you get to tell us what God has brought you through with Testimony Friday. 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

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I'm from Fayetteville, Georgia. And what I love about gospel music is it keeps me grounded, rooted in the love of God. And that's why I love Praise 102.5.

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It's your boy Gerald Kelly, actor, Praise 102.5. I love y'all, man, but I love me some gospel music. 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

0: tears, out of the valley, out of the storm, out of the grave. 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I said he didn't get it.
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3: All right, Kyler.
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What I love about gospel music is that it lifts me. 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God bless.

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10: God bless anything tested, no, so Jesus Christ said the every time. 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Bust the place. Bust the place. No, no, no. Mercy, yeah.
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1: Many times in life, we focus on all that we don't have, and it makes us worry. But today, I want to remind you of the one that you do have, and let you know that he's still able.

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1: be strong.
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1: God is able.
0: He's able.
1: Able.
0: He hasn't changed.
1: He's still able.
0: Seems like problems are waiting in line just for you.
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0: He's able.
1: Able.
0: You say, I've never faced anything like this before.
1: He's

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And the only reason why the devil is hitting you like he's hitting you is because he has literally peeked into your future. And he's

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0: family, this is your girl, Ja'Kalyn Carr. I pray you are having a phenomenal weekend. 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We've got Encourage Someone Else Monday, Build Yourself Tuesday, Grateful Wednesday, Business Thursday, and on Friday, somebody say Friday, you get to tell us what God has brought you through with Testimony Friday. 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
2: 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One, two, three, say. 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

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I'm from Stockbridge, Georgia. 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
8: 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And that ain't it. 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
0: Remember, there is a friend.
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0: Oh, I love him, I love him.
1: Who will wipe your tears away?
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0: family, this is your girl, Ja'Kalyn Carr. I pray you are having a phenomenal weekend. 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We've got Encourage Someone Else Monday, Build Yourself Tuesday, Grateful Wednesday, Business Thursday, and on Friday, somebody say Friday, you get to tell us what God has brought you through with Testimony Friday. 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

0: 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When I'm feeling down, I had a bad day, man, I just turn on that station. 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

0: storm out of the grave. You won't repeat a battle. 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He already broke through. He did it, did it. A breakthrough. I said he did it, did it.
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1: 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We've come to praise one God, one name, and is worthy of all our praise. 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Yeah.

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0: 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Holy Ghost got my praise on. This is more than a concert. It's a celebration of faith, family, music, and the city of Atlanta. 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
2: 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They listened. They were very understanding and more so empathetic than sympathetic. I was treated by one of the best spinal doctors in the city. When I saw the bill, baby, let me tell you, 25% was really 25%. I'm trying to get your medical bills reduced so that you can see your money. You know what? 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And the way that my doctor bills were reduced, I'll be using you all again if I ever get in another accident. My 25% came through with a bag, and for that, I'm forever grateful. Hey, my 25%, that's the only lawyer to call.
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0: Hey, my name is Sylvia. I'm from Fayetteville, Georgia. And what I love about gospel music is it keeps me grounded, rooted in the love of God. And that's why I love Praise 102.5.
1: How many know that there's no other name that's higher than the name of Jesus? Demons tremble at the name of Jesus. Hallelujah. Hallelujah. Come on. We can

0: Plus, Adia, Cat and Jones, and DJ Dwight Stone and Friends, all on one stage. Holy Ghost got my praise on. This is more than a concert. It's a celebration of faith, family, music, and the city of Atlanta. Tickets are on sale now.
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0: 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And that ain't it. 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

0: She brings the funny everywhere she goes. You've seen her on stage, heard her on the radio, and taken her parking space at the grocery store.
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0: Laughter is good like medicine, so welcome to the pharmacy. Make some noise for Vita. Hallelujah, Howard.
2: Happy Sunday. What's going on, fam? Happy Sunday to you. I pray you went to service, heard a word. Your faith is going all the way up. And on this first Sunday, Lord knows, I pray you didn't spill your communion elements, huh? You made it through and did that in remembrance of him. I got a great show for you as we celebrate this here Labor Day weekend. Fun, funny, inspiration, information, and you know I got the hits. We're going to hop in with a Praise in the Park artist. I'm talking about Lisa Noel Smith and the Brown Singers. Promises. On

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It calms me down and it lets me know that I'm not on this earth alone. There's somebody else out there, cares for me, loves me, and can't beat that. Praise 102.5.

0: 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Vita Howard on your radio. Cello fam, and happy Labor Day weekend to you. Now, I know somebody thinks Labor Day is a holiday honoring women that gave birth to big-headed babies and went through a whole lot of labor. That's not it, but we shout you out, too. Labor Day came into being June 28, 1894. Congress passed an act making the first Monday in September a legal holiday. Indeed, Labor Day is to honor the contributions workers have made to the strength, prosperity, and well-being of our country. Yes, indeed. And Labor Day tomorrow, we are going to be celebrating with the Labor Day Mix. Monday, 10 to 3, we're going to add some flavor and fire to your Labor Day nonstop mixes from some of the hottest DJs in the country. We are here to celebrate and turn up the volume on your Labor Day weekend. Uh-huh. We'll be back with more of these hits. 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
1: What's up, family? 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

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We're going to bless the Lord. That's what we're going to do. Vita Howard here. Fam, you know I love some good news. A media mogul is expanding and growing, and I'm so proud of him. I'm going to tell you who I'm so proud of in 13 minutes, huh? Hold tight, will you? Here's Praise in the Park artist Nia Allen. Wait on Praise.

0: 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Vita Howard on your radio. Buenos tardes, mi familia. Happy Labor Day weekend to you. A huge congratulations to media mogul Tyler Perry. His studio is launching a new specialty label, Maxine. Yes, named after his mother, Maxine, but spelled M-A-X-S-C-E-N-E. Isn't that fancy? Tyler said, "My mother, Maxine, believed in me before anyone else did. And that belief is the reason I never stopped chasing this path. Maxine exists to be that same source of belief for the next generation of storytellers. It's about taking that confidence and encouragement she poured into me and paying it forward by championing filmmakers who need someone to believe in them, open the door, and help them reach the audience waiting on the other side." I love it. Now, Maxine is a long-term career resource for filmmakers rather than a one-off distribution deal. So he's going to make sure they're straight and help them soar also. Paying it forward in a huge way. Thank you, Tyler Perry, for always being so generous and kind. God bless you. We'll be back with Tasha Cobbs, Leonard, and more. 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

0: Lus, Adia, Cat'n Jones, and DJ Dwight Stone and Friends, all on one stage. Holy Ghost got my praise on. This is more than a concert. It's a celebration of faith, family, music, and the city of Atlanta. Tickets are on sale now.
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0: Atlanta, the countdown is on. Praise in the Park is almost here. Saturday, October 3rd at Wolf Creek Amphitheater. 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

0: time in group therapy. I got Jesus on my side, I got it. Sean Mitchell, Lisa Noe Smith and the Brown Singers, Adia, Ken Jones, and DJ Dwight Stone and Friends all on one stage? 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
3: 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Let the devil know that you're encouraged. 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Hallelujah. I don't know about you.

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You be encouraged, all right? Vita Howard on your Praise 102.5, fam. You are 13 minutes away from your first wisdom nugget. Wisdom from Dr. Samuel Chand. It's a good one, too. Hold tight. Here's Vashawn Mitchell, Praise in the Park artist. Make a way on Praise.

0: Yep, they'll be at Praise in the Park too. 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Fam, you on Instagram, Facebook, huh? You can follow me at V-E-D-A Howard, at Vita Howard. Time for my first wisdom nugget this Sunday. Wisdom from Dr. Samuel Chand. Short, sweet, powerful. He said, play to win. Don't play not to lose. There's a difference. 1 Corinthians chapter 9, verse 24. Do you not know that in a race all the runners run, but only one gets the prize? Run in such a way as to get the prize. Play to win. Don't play not to lose. Marinate on that, why don't you? Uh-huh. I shall return with more of these hits. 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

0: Williams Brothers on Praise 102.5. Vita Howard here. What's up, fam? You know we're in countdown mode, right? We are in countdown mode. To what? I'll tell you in 14 minutes. Hold tight, please. Here's Bishop Larry Trotter. The Lord is blessing me on Praise.
1: Just touch somebody and tell them the Lord is blessing me. Right?

0: 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Vita Howard here. 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Praise 102.5. What's up, fam? Happy Labor Day weekend to you. Now, I know that you guys are already ready, right? You have your tickets, don't you? I'm talking about Saturday, October 3rd, Wolf Creek Amphitheater, Praise in the Park. We're celebrating 25 years of praise, and it wouldn't be right if you weren't with us. You need to join us. Headliners like Mary Mary, Pastor John P. Key. We got Tamela Mann, Anthony Brown and Group Therapy, Adia, Lisa Noel Smith and the Brown Singers, Canton Jones, and a Partridge in a Pear Tree. 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Saturday, October 3rd, Wolf Creek Amphitheater. 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

0: Israel Houghton, a new breed on Praise 102.5. Vita Howard here. Well, the gospel community is fresh off the Stellar Awards, but gospel music is certainly still going strong. I got an update for you in 13 minutes. Here's Steady Freddy Fred Hammond. This is the day on Praise.
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1: 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I love 102.5. I love the people. I love the word that comes forth. I love being down south and listening to 102.5.

0: Praise in the Park artist Canton Jones. Praise on go. Congratulations to Canton hitting his first Billboard number one on the gospel airplay charts with that one. I love it. We are Atlanta's inspiration station, Praise 102.5. Beta Howard on your radio. Buenos tardes and happy Labor Day weekend to you, fam. Well, we're coming off the Stellar Awards week last week, but I think it's time to take a little peek at these Billboard music charts. Here's this week's top five on the hot gospel songs. Number five, Fresh Start Worship and Marquise Gold, You Are. Number four, Lisa Knowles Smith and the Brown Singers, Promises. They racked up a bunch of Stellas last week. Number three, Chandler Moore, God, I'm Just Grateful. Number two, CeCe Winans, Come Jesus Come. And the number one Billboard hot gospel song, CeCe Winans again, Worthy of It All, Worthy. Miss CeCe sitting on them charts doubly. I love it. Congratulations to everyone. Fam, make sure you continue to support gospel music. Huh? We'll be back with some more gospel music. Ja'Kalen, Carr, Byron, Cage, and more. I got you covered. 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
0: Byron Cage on Praise 102.5. Vita Howard here. Fam, we're already in September and we're shining a spotlight on something very important. I'm going to tell you what that is in 14 minutes. Here's our little sister. It's Ja'Kalyn Carr with some legends history on Praise.

0: come out of the grave. You won't repeat a battle. 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Go, go, go. 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He did it, did it. A breakthrough. I said he did it, did it.
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Just wave your hand.

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1: 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Happy Labor Day weekend, family. 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Let's make a difference together. 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

0: 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Vita Howard on your radio. You are 13 minutes away from my final wisdom nugget this first Sunday. Wisdom from Bishop T.D. Jakes. Just for you. Hold tight. Here's J.J. Harrison in Youthful Praise after this on Praise.
1: Praise the Lord, everybody. We got a message to encourage you and let you know that no matter what you're going through, there's still glory coming.

0: My name is Joshua A. Warren. I'm out here. I'm representing Atlanta, Georgia. We just out here. We giving back to the community. The Most High said we supposed to serve. To lead is to serve. So right now, we got to serve right now. We got to lead our people by serving them.
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0: 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Vita Howard on your radio. What's up, fam? Can you believe it's already time for my final wisdom nugget this first Sunday? Wisdom from Bishop T.D. Jakes. He said it costs to make a comeback. That's real talk. James chapter 1 verse 12 puts it this way. God blesses those who patiently endure testing and temptation. Afterward, they will receive the crown of life that God has promised to those who love him. It costs to make a comeback. Go ahead and lean in and pay the price. It'll be pretty on the other side. You got to lean in first. We'll be back with more of these hits. Donald Lawrence, the Mississippi Mass Choir, some Lisa Page Brooks, Sincere, and more. I got the hits. 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
8: And I came to tell you, it's coming down. 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

0: after tonight, Stella Award winning Sincere representing Miami. What's up, fellas? 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Praise 102.5, fam. Thank you so much for hanging out with me this first Sunday in September. I pray that this is one of your best months yet. 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Fam, I'll be back at it next weekend. Saturdays and Sundays, 3 to 7. Right here on Praise is where you'll find me. In the meantime, don't be a stranger. You can stay in touch with me on Instagram and Facebook at V-E-D-A Howard. At Vita Howard. In closing, as always, never forget, God loves you just the way you are, all right? But he loves you way too much to leave you that way. Cooperate with God, invite Jesus into your heart as your Lord and Savior, and he will change your life for the better. He'll do it. We'll be back with more of these hits. I love you. Night, night.
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Hey family, it's your girl Darlene, and I've got this week's countdown. And as I welcome you to this week's countdown of the Spirit Top 15, I got a new song for you this week, an off the record smash, and you're going to be excited to add this one to your inspirational music playlist. I promise you that. The Vintage Vault is on the way. So yeah, I got the chat room, all of that good stuff. So we're going to go ahead and get started with the countdown right here with number 15. Here it is on the Spirit Top 15.

0: That's number 15 on the Spirit Top 15. And here is number 14.
1: He cannot fail. Say it again. Tell him there is no failure. Say it like you believe it. There is no failure in God. Listen.

0: more than you could ask or ever think. He wants to do more.
1: That's number 14 this week, and here is number 13.
2: So let me testify. I was born in Haiti. My daddy was a minister. He believed in having churches in the hood, you know what I mean? He brought us to Newark, New Jersey after Brooklyn. 1108 South Orange Avenue. Let me take you back to what gospel, Caribbean vibe felt like in that church.

0: Right here on the Spirit Top 15. And coming up, I've got songs number 11 and 10, along with the Vintage Vault and our special guest this week. It's all coming up in 5 minutes right here on the Spirit Top 15, Inspirational Hits in America.
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2: 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Sean Mitchell, Lisa Knowles Smith and the Brown Singers, Adia, Canton Jones, and DJ Dwight Stones and friends all on one stage. 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

0: That was song number 11. And we're going to move it right along to number 10. It's the Spirit.
1: Thank you, God, for giving us our identity in you. We can know who we are because we know whose we are. And we don't have to work for your approval. You've called us by name.

That's number 10 this week on the Spirit Top 15. And now it is time for me to dig into my vintage vault. And here it is. Lord.

0: that was this week's Vintage Vault. Now it's time for me to get into this week's special guest interview. Welcome to the show, family.
1: Kirk Franklin in the building. With your stellar awards hosting self. With your all over the place self, Kirk.
2: Is that what I'm doing? Is that it?
1: You all over the place. As you should be.
2: I got too much energy. I have like Energizer Bunny energy.
1: That right there. Yes. And what's beautiful about it, because, you know, me and you, we almost the same age. Almost.
2: I'm older, though, of course.
1: Uh-huh. You might be a slight tad few hours older. I'm just playing. No, real talk. Like, you have so much energy. That means that I feel like that's when God has blessed you with your latter will be greater. Is because I don't remember having this much energy when I was younger. I'm like, where's all this coming from? Man. And now you got all the wisdom and all the ideas and all of the everything. And it's like, here he go. Here he go again. So listen, and congratulations on the Grammy success. And you got a new single with my sister. You know I'm a baby clock sister, right?
2: Yeah. You know, your voice is fired like that. So please don't even sleep. Ladies and gentlemen, don't y'all sleep on this girl voice. Her vocal game is a problem. Always has been.
1: Thank you, brother. But you have new music. And I'm just like, listen, you have the most number ones by a male gospel artist of all times. And I know your heart, Kirk. You wouldn't think about all that. You were just doing music, huh?
2: Especially since I can't sing.
1: How that happen?
2: It's like, how that work? who doing the arithmetic on that, right?
1: Yeah. And I got the most number ones and I don't even sing.
2: Can't even sing.
1: That's so funny. But that's just the blessing of God, man. That's the grace of God on you with your bad self. I love it.
2: Thank you.
1: And then I got to say this too. Tamala Mann is a female with the most number ones. Mm-hmm. And that's, you wrote songs for her. You wrote Take Me to Burger King. I'm just kidding. Take Me to the King. It's all of great hits that you did write for her. You've been a part of her life, and it speaks so many volumes of your humility. And we're just looking at what God promised if you stay humble before Him.
2: I can't take any credit for any of it. I'm just showing up. It is the supernatural kindness of God, and I don't mean it to sound super religious, super spiritual. It's because I've done the math, and the math ain't mathing when it's just me.
1: Amen.
2: It ain't mathing when it's just me, and so it is definitely our Lord and Savior that's the equation. And so I'm very kind, very, very grateful that He will still be kind enough to loan me songs and allow me to still have a chance to speak to people.
1: Yeah. But brother, without your voice, without your posture, I don't know where so many of us would be. We are so grateful for you, for your posture and your sound and what you get from heaven to bring into the earth. We thank God for you, bro. We really do. I don't know if I ever had that chance to just really express to you how much we of course you are God. You're our brother. You are our God. We love to have fun with you. We love to laugh at you because you're crazy, man. But the reality is the touch from heaven that is undeniable on your life. We appreciate you. I have to say it. You know, you've changed my children's lives with your obedience. And I thank God for you. I don't get the chance all the time to tell you, but I just need you to know, you know, like we ain't perfect. Things happen, whatever.
2: Yeah,
1: this
2: man.
1: Hand
2: yeah,
1: is
2: man.
1: On your life. So, yeah, that's my serious moment. And that's it.
2: But thank you for it. Thank you for that moment. I appreciate that moment.
1: Yes, for sure. Now we got to get into this new single. Family, I'm going to let y'all hear it. I couldn't believe it. I couldn't believe what I was listening to. I was like, what?
2: Aww.
1: Oh, my God.
0: Kirk Franklin featuring Karen Clark Sheard. The name of the song is Thank You for Everything. It is all the way. We're going to come back and finish this conversation. Plus, I got songs number 9 and 8 on the way right here on the Spirit Top 15 Inspirational Hits in America.
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